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1: I wanna dance by water neath the Mexican sky. 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Are you with me? Are you with me?

0: 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Die Nacht.
1: 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That night we almost called it quits.

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1: 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And yours is beating double time.

nothing. I can only tell you one thing. 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I see